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0: 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You're not going to go. You're not going to go. You're not going to go. You're not going to go. You're not going to go. You're not going to go. You're not going
1: to
0: go. You're not going to go. You're not going to go. You're not going to go. You're not going to go. You're not going to go. You're
2: not
0: going to go. You're not going to go. You're
2: not
0: going to go. You're not going to go. You're not going to go. You're not going to go. You're not going to go. You're not going to go. You're not going to go. You're not going to go. You're not going to go. You're not going to
3: go.
0: You're not going to go. You're not going to go. You're not going to go. You're not going to go. You're not going to go. 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
3: 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Sulfuru. 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

0: 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lovers you can call your spouse and say hello hi the producer the presenter of the program you are together with Hassan Mohammed popularly known as Hassan Khan on air like I said two fingers on air
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2: hello.
1: Hi
0: our line are now on you can call and say your spouse or you can mention without mention say hello hi for your spouse
1: hi.
0: Together with Hassan Mohammed popularly known as Hassan Khan on air right here in studio radio Ndara so once again hello hi to all our listeners in the world dajara mikrintu ndeso diol way manande premgata you can call now on dajibotu ndoso da go to

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0: 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this one, this one, this one, this one, this one, this one, this one, this one, this one, this one, this one, this one, this one, this one, this one, this one, this one, this one, this one, this one, this one, this one, this one, this one, this one, this one, this one, this one, this one, this one, this one, this one, this one, this one, this one, this one, this one, this one, this one, this one, this one, this one, this one, this one, this one, this one, this one, this one, this one, this one, this one, this one, this one, this one, this one, this one, this one, this one, this one, this one, 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